0: It's Exile Waking Up in Love here on our Country Music Thursday night. I'm Doyle King. There's an old saying that it's easy to make $1 million in the music business, but hard to hold on to $1. These country stars found out the hard way when they ended up having to declare bankruptcy how hard it was to hang on to that money. The country singers who've gone bankrupt include some all-time legends. Willie Nelson's money troubles in the early 90s have been well documented when the IRS seized and auctioned off many of his assets, and he ended up recording an album that he admitted was purely to pay off his debts. And he's not the only one to go broke. Several country stars on our list had decades-long careers that earned them big money, but wound up with little to show for it. We're going to be talking about these stars on the show tonight and tomorrow. Yep, there's that many of them. And play some great country music along the way, like Dan Seals' Bop, coming up.
1: Man, I love this place. I've been surfing here since I was a kid. Now, seeing my grandson out on the water, it means everything to me. Watching him and taking in the blue waves, the sea breeze, the blurry horizon...
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3: From the Grizz FM Weather Center, Friday brings a chance of showers and thunderstorms, mainly in the afternoon. High near 86. Saturday will be mostly sunny and warmer with a high near 88. A slight chance of storms returns Saturday night.
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0: There's Haggard with Branded Man here on our Country Music Thursday night. A lot of country stars who have had to declare bankruptcy did so because of poor advice from financial advisors, investments that went bad, or another reason. And with some stars suffering career setbacks that actually altered their financial situation, disputes with a manager or other business associates also drove some of these stars into bankruptcy. And let's face it, some people just aren't that good at handling money. Just because you hand somebody a big chunk of cash, it doesn't mean they know what to do with it, as some country stars found out firsthand. And next hour, we're going to take a look at the beginning of our list of all the country stars that have declared bankruptcy. But next, I have Tim McGraw and my next 30 years.
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0: Who's Dolly? You know she loves you here on our Country Music Thursday night. Little Texas is coming up. They are kicking off a nice long Texas-sized music set right after this quick break.
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8: Good evening, Central Illinois. My name's Jacob Thome with your evening weather update. A beautiful day today. We'll give way to a low of 67 with increasing clouds as we head in the overnight hours. Winds from the south will slow, though, as the night goes on. Tomorrow, you're looking at 84 and partly cloudy. Those winds still coming in from the south-southeast at about 15 miles an hour. This weekend, 88 and partly cloudy on Saturday, but rain chances will creep in on Sunday with a high of 82. My name's Jacob Thome. This has been your evening weather update.
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0: Shania, man, I feel like a woman. And I always feel weird saying that on our Country Music Thursday night. David Allan Coe is the first artist we're talking about tonight that has filed bankruptcy, and he did it twice. He had quite the tumultuous career, punctuated with tough dealings with labels and financial woes. He filed for Chapter 13 bankruptcy in 2005 and in 2011. The IRS had filed liens owing $1,640,000-plus in unpaid taxes from David in 2004, 7, and 9.
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3: From the Grizz FM Weather Center, Friday brings a 30% chance of showers and thunderstorms around midday. Partly sunny with a high near 86. Southwest winds 13 to 16 miles per hour, gusting to 26. Friday night, a 40% chance of storms after midnight, low around 69. Saturday will be mostly sunny with a high near 88. Saturday night, a 30% chance of showers, low around 68.
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10: 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High school anglers from across the state will compete for the IHSA Bass Fishing State Finals. Spectators are invited to watch the morning boat launch and the afternoon weigh-ins, which will both take place at Dam West Recreation Area in Shelbyville. 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

0: It's George Strait with Baby's Gotten Good at Goodbye here on our Country Music Thursday night get together. George Jones is another artist who has had to file bankruptcy. He was at a personal and career low when he filed for bankruptcy in 1979, citing assets of $65,000 and debts of $1.5 million. Jones was abusing alcohol and drugs and notorious for missing shows. But he finally turned his life around in the 80s with help from his fourth wife, Nancy, who helped him rebuild his career.
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0: This is the Queen of Memphis from Confederate Railroad here on our Country Music Thursday night get-together. Alabama is about to take us into high cotton when we get started on a Texas-sized music set right after this.
1: It's better over here. 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
6: The Decatur Police Department is requesting the public's assistance in solving this week's Crime of the Week. On May 15, 2026, at approximately 5 a.m., two white male suspects entered a business located in the 2900 block of North Main Street after prying open a door to gain entry. One suspect was described as wearing a black face mask, while the second suspect was described as having a large nose and wearing a dark-colored baseball-style hat. Surveillance video showed the suspects briefly inside the business before the power to the building went out. The suspects stole an ATM from the business and caused additional property damage during the incident. Photos of the suspects can be viewed on the Crime Stoppers website. Anyone with information regarding this incident is encouraged to contact the Decatur Police Department Criminal Investigations Division at 217-424-2734 or submit a tip anonymously through Crime Stoppers at 217-423-TIPS.
7: Crime Stoppers Crime of the Week is a public service message and a courtesy of the Cromwell Media Group of Decatur.
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9: Good evening, Central Illinois. My name is Jacob Thome with your evening weather update. A beautiful day today. We'll give way to a low of 67 with increasing clouds as we head in the overnight hours. Winds from the south will slow, though, as the night goes on. Tomorrow, you're looking at 84 and partly cloudy. Those winds still coming in from the south-southeast at about 15 miles an hour. This weekend, 88 and partly cloudy on Saturday, but rain chances will creep in on Sunday with a high of 82. My name's Jacob Thome. This has been your evening weather update.
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0: After the Bellamy's with Lovers Live Longer here on our Country Music Thursday night get-together. Freddie Fender is another artist who had to declare bankruptcy. That's what we're looking at on the show tonight. Country stars who went broke. Freddie scored huge with country hits, Wasted Days and Wasted Nights and Before the Next Teardrop Falls. But that was back in the 70s. By the 80s, he had hit a run of bad luck that included a house fire, a prison term for pot possession, the deaths of two band members in a bus accident, and a 1983 bankruptcy. But he made a comeback with the Texas Tornadoes in the 90s before we lost Freddie in 2006.
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3: From the Grizz FM Weather Center, Friday brings a 30% chance of showers and thunderstorms by mid-afternoon. High near 86 with southwest winds up to 26 miles per hour. Overnight, a 40% chance of storms, low around 69. Saturday will be mostly sunny, high near 88 with a chance of showers late.
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0: There's Vince Gill with One More Last Chance here on our Country Music Thursday night. Johnny Paycheck is another singer who just seemed to always find himself in trouble. He served time in prison, abused drugs and alcohol throughout his career, scored a massive success with the hit that David Allan Coe wrote, Take This Job and Shove It, in 1977. But he was sued by the IRS in 1982 for $103,000 in back taxes. He ended up in bankruptcy in 1990 when he listed debts of more than $1.5 million, most of it owed to the IRS when you count all that interest that had accrued.
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0: There's Clay Walker with Rumor Has It here on our Country Music Thursday Night Get Together. I'll be right back. I have Faith Hill coming up. She's going to kick off our next Texas Size music set, and that's coming up next.
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8: Good evening, Central Illinois. My name is Jacob Thome with your evening weather update. A beautiful day today. We'll give way to a low of 67 with increasing clouds as we head in the overnight hours. Winds from the south will slow, though, as the night goes on. Tomorrow, you're looking at 84 and partly cloudy. Those winds still coming in from the south-southeast at about 15 miles an hour. This weekend, 88 and partly cloudy on Saturday, but rain chances will creep in on Sunday with a high of 82. My name's Jacob Thome. This has been your evening weather update.
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0: This is Travis Tritt. I'm gonna be somebody here on our Country Music Thursday night. We're talking about artists who have gone broke and ended up having to pay the IRS and file bankruptcy. Lori Morgan is one of those. She suffered a long string of financial woes related to business and had to file for bankruptcy twice. She filed first time in 1992, then withdrew her petition after she paid various creditors $846,000. Then in 2008, she filed Chapter 7 bankruptcy, listing debts between $1 million and $10 million. She later called trusting her accountants the biggest mistake of her life.
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2: From the Grizz Fam Weather Center, Friday brings a 30% chance of showers and thunderstorms, mainly around midday. High near 86 with southwest winds up to 16 miles per hour. Friday night sees a 40% chance of storms after midnight, low around 69. Saturday is mostly sunny with a high near 88, followed by a chance of showers overnight.
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4: 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And the most popular and highest paying of our side hustles. 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

0: There's Shenandoah with Sunday in the South here on our Country Music Thursday night get-together. My Facebook post tonight features someone who is so important in Dolly Parton's life. It's well known and well documented that Dolly grew up poor in the mountains of East Tennessee with 11 brothers and sisters. Though she notes how much love they always had in their family, her mom, Avie Lee, was born October 5th, 1923 in Lockhart, South Carolina, which was a small cotton farming community. Her dad was a preacher. Avie Lee was a gifted vocalist, arranger, and interpreter of traditional mountain songs. Smoky Mountain Mama is a song. It's a reissue of a rare recording by Opar Entertainment, which Dolly started with her uncle Bill Owens in 1967, a rare piece of Appalachian musical history, as Dolly's mom, Avie Lee, showcases a collection of old mountain songs. You can check out some of them on my Facebook post of the night, and you'll be able to easily tell where Dolly got so much of her once-in-a-generation talent. My Facebook page is Doyle King, Doyle spelled D-O-Y-L-E, Doyle King, on Facebook.
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0: It's Mark Chestnut and Bubba Shot That Jukebox here on Our Country Music Thursday night. I'll be right back. I have one more Texas-sized music set to get started for you next. Doug Stone's going to do that with his song In a Different Light.
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9: 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Good evening, Central Illinois. My name's Jacob Thome with your evening weather update. A beautiful day today. We'll give way to a low of 67 with increasing clouds as we head in the overnight hours. Winds from the south will slow, though, as the night goes on. Tomorrow, you're looking at 84 and partly cloudy. Those winds still coming in from the south-southeast at about 15 miles an hour. This weekend, 88 and partly cloudy on Saturday, but rain chances will creep in on Sunday with a high of 82. My name's Jacob Thome. This has been your evening weather update.
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Gene Watson kicking off another hour of the best classic country on the radio as we work third shift together. My name is Jay Michaels. Thanks for stopping by and keeping me company. Here's Sylvia.

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0: Well, summertime is here, and there's some tips on how to stay hydrated. 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
4: From the Grizz FM Weather Center, a 30% chance of showers and thunderstorms Friday afternoon, mainly between 1 and 2. High near 86. Winds from the south-southwest at 13 to 16 miles per hour. More storms possible overnight, with a low around 69. Saturday, mostly sunny. High near 88.
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11: Hi, I'm Jerry Hinkle, and here's what's happening about town. The IHSA Bass Fishing State Finals will take place on Friday and Saturday, June 5th and 6th, from 7 a.m. to 6 p.m. at Lake Shelbyville. High school anglers from across the state will compete for the IHSA Bass Fishing State Finals. Spectators are invited to watch the morning boat launch and the afternoon weigh-ins, which will both take place at Dam West Recreation Area in Shelbyville. 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

0: Mark Colley wrapping up a long set of back-to-back classic country. Heard from John Conley before that, and my name is Jay Michaels. Thanks for spending third shift here with me. We'll keep each other company all night long.
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7: The Decatur Police Department is requesting the public's assistance in solving this week's Crime of the Week. On May 15, 2026, at approximately 5 a.m., two white male suspects entered a business located in the 2900 block of North Main Street after prying open a door to gain entry. One suspect was described as wearing a black face mask, while the second suspect was described as having a large nose and wearing a dark-colored baseball-style hat. Surveillance video showed the suspects briefly inside the business before the power to the building went out. The suspects stole an ATM from the business and caused additional property damage during the incident. Photos of the suspects can be viewed on the Crime Stoppers website. Anyone with information regarding this incident is encouraged to contact the Decatur Police Department Criminal Investigations Division at 217-424-2734 or submit a tip anonymously through Crime Stoppers at 217-423-TIPS.
4: Crime Stoppers Crime of the Week is a public service message and a courtesy of the Cromwell Media Group of Decatur.
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9: Good evening, Central Illinois. My name is Jacob Thome with your evening weather update. A beautiful day today. We'll give way to a low of 67 with increasing clouds as we head in the overnight hours. Winds from the south will slow, though, as the night goes on. Tomorrow, you're looking at 84 and partly cloudy. Those winds still coming in from the south-southeast at about 15 miles an hour. This weekend, 88 and partly cloudy on Saturday, but rain chances will creep in on Sunday with a high of 82. My name's Jacob Thome. This has been your evening weather update.
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She said, I need some time to find myself. 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And maybe we should start seeing other people. And baby, things are moving way too fast for me.

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0: Well, the ticks are out this summer. 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Use a cedar oil spray. 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And also plant tick repellent plants like lavender, rosemary, and marigolds.
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9: From the Grizz FM Weather Center, a 30% chance of showers and thunderstorms Friday afternoon. Partly sunny with a high near 86. South-southwest wind 13 to 16 miles per hour, gusting to 26. Friday night, a 40% chance of storms after midnight, low around 69. Saturday, mostly sunny and 88.
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15: Hi, I'm Jerry Hinkle. Here's what's happening about town. 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

0: It's Willie Nelson and The Last Thing I Needed. My name is Jay Michaels, Dwight Yoakam, and Vince Gill on the way.
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0: As the Oak Ridge boys wrap up a long set of back-to-back country, data centers are in the news a lot right now. In New York could be the first in the nation to issue a temporary statewide ban on large data centers. Their legislature is expected to vote on a bill this week that could put in place a one-year large data center hold.
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5: Happy Friday, Central Illinois. My name is Jacob Thome with your overnight weather update. Cloud cover will increase as the day goes on. That'll give way to a high temperature of 84, humidity at 75%, though, which will make it feel like 87. This weekend, 88 and partly cloudy on Saturday. Rain chances on Sunday will bring a high of 82, and then we'll have a potential heat wave on the way next week. My name is Jacob Thome. This has been your overnight weather update.
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0: John Anderson there, and I'm Jay Michaels. There was a Marilyn Monroe auction last week that brought over $2.5 million. What would have been her 100th birthday. There was a Christian Dior suit that she wore, went for $450,000.
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4: From the Grizz FM Weather Center, Friday sees a chance of showers and thunderstorms, mainly in the afternoon. Skies are partly sunny with a high near 86. Southwest winds 13 to 17 miles per hour, gusting higher. Overnight, a 40% chance of storms, low around 69. Saturday is mostly sunny and warmer, near 88.
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0: Juice Newton there, and my name is Jay Michaels. 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

0: 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Want to make sure you're drinking a lot of water during these hot summer months. Feeling thirsty, obviously a sign. They say being irritable, dizziness, brain fog, even feeling tired and sluggish. Try drinking a glass of water and see if that helps.
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8: Happy Friday, Central Illinois. My name is Jacob Thome with your overnight weather update. Cloud cover will increase as the day goes on. That'll give way to a high temperature of 84, humidity at 75%, though, which will make it feel like 87. This weekend, 88 and partly cloudy on Saturday. Rain chances on Sunday will bring a high of 82, and we'll have a potential heat wave on the way next week. My name is Jacob Thome. This has been your overnight weather update.
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2: From the Grizz FM Weather Center, a chance of showers and thunderstorms Friday afternoon with a high near 85. Winds from the south-southwest at 13 to 17 miles per hour. Saturday, partly sunny with a high near 87 and a slight chance of showers. Lows both nights around 69.
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4: Hi, this is Gordon Deal. 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Also, more and more workers are turning their backs on promotions and their pay raises. 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

0: 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And if you're just hanging out around the house, can't sleep, thanks for letting us tag along with whatever you're doing. More feel-good classic country on the way.
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5: Happy Friday, Central Illinois. My name is Jacob Thome with your overnight weather update. Cloud cover will increase as the day goes on. That'll give way to a high temperature of 84, humidity at 75%, though, which will make it feel like 87. This weekend, 88 and partly cloudy on Saturday. Rain chances on Sunday will bring a high of 82, and we'll have a potential heat wave on the way next week. My name is Jacob Thome. This has been your overnight weather update.
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0: Michelle Wright, Take It Like a Man. I'm Jay Michaels. It is National Donut Day. Good excuse to stop and get some donuts on the way to work this morning.
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2: From the Grizz FM Weather Center, Friday brings a 40% chance of showers and thunderstorms, mainly in the afternoon, high near 85. Southwest wind 13 to 17 miles per hour, gusts up to 28. Saturday will be partly sunny with a high near 87. A 30% chance of showers returns Saturday night. Saturday.
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0: I haven't heard that one in a while. It was one of my favorite songs back in the day. Highway 101 with Cry, Cry, Cry. 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

0: Well, there was a Marilyn Monroe auction last week on what would have been her 100th birthday, and it brought in $2.5 million. There was a Christian Dior suit that she wore during her honeymoon with Joe DiMaggio, went for $450,000, and a pair of earrings went for $385,000. There's no way I could ever go to one of those auctions because that amount of money is just it doesn't exist to me. Do you know what I mean? Like, I can't even count that high.
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8: Happy Friday, Central Illinois. My name is Jacob Thome with your overnight weather update. Cloud cover will increase as the day goes on. That'll give way to a high temperature of 84, humidity at 75%, though, which will make it feel like 87. This weekend, 88 and partly cloudy on Saturday. Rain chances on Sunday will bring a high of 82, and we'll have a potential heat wave on the way next week. My name is Jacob Thome. This has been your overnight weather update.
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0: I guess that'd be me. Who needs a heartache, baby? Who needs the pain? 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

We are getting ready to start our Friday. My name is Jay Michaels. Thanks for being here with me early this morning or late this night if you're still, you haven't been to bed yet from Thursday night. Whatever's going on in your world, I'm glad you're here. Here's Travis Jarrett.

0: Yeah, my name is Jay Michaels. Thanks for spending part of your Thursday night or Friday morning, depending on if you've been to bed yet or not. I'm Jay Michaels. Well, the summer months are here. Here are some tips on how to stay extra hydrated this summer. They say, obviously, use those reusable water bottles, those 40-ounce tumblers. Try to fill them at least two or three times a day. Also, foods like watermelon can help. And signs that you're not drinking enough water, obviously feeling thirsty is one of them, but irritability, also having headaches, feeling tired and fatigued and sluggish. If you have any of those, just get you a glass of water.
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2: From the Grizz FM Weather Center, Friday brings a chance of showers and thunderstorms from afternoon. High near 85. Windy with gusts up to 28 miles per hour. Overnight, more storms possible. Saturday will be partly sunny near 87. Lows in the upper 60s.
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0: I saw you singing along, Alan Jackson there. I'm Jay Michaels. The Forrester Sisters on the way. 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

0: Well, today is National Donut Day, a good excuse to stop on your way to work this morning and pick up a dozen donuts. Whatever you do today, I hope you have a great day and do something good for you, even if it's just eating a donut.
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6: Happy Friday, Central Illinois. My name is Jacob Thome with your overnight weather update. Cloud cover will increase as the day goes on. That'll give way to a high temperature of 84, humidity at 75%, though, which will make it feel like 87. This weekend, 88 and partly cloudy on Saturday. Rain chances on Sunday will bring a high of 82, and then we'll have a potential heat wave on the way next week. My name is Jacob Thome. This has been your overnight weather update.
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one of those true classics that stands out in country music. It wasn't only her biggest hit. It was written by the legendary late Kris Kristofferson. And such a beautiful song. Sammy Smith and Help Me Make It Through the Night. Martina McBride, Ricky Skaggs, and John Anderson coming up in a matter of minutes. Ready to get out of the stink of the big city out to the country. If it were me, lucky enough to be downwind from a pig farm. It's Merle Haggard. And

0: A comeback hit, the title cut of the album Seminole Wind. It's John Anderson. It wasn't that many years ago that John was losing his hearing to the point where he thought he'd never be able to perform again. But thanks to some very smart doctoring, John's hearing has been restored. He'll be back on stage very soon, performing at the 5 o'clock Somewhere Fest, that happening in West Palm Beach, Florida, days from now. Good morning, I'm Jeff DeWeese. As we got some Martina McBride and Ricky Skaggs coming up next for you right here.
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2: From the Grizz FM Weather Center, a 40% chance of showers and thunderstorms this afternoon, mainly between 1 and 5. Partly sunny with a high near 85. South-southwest wind 11 to 17 miles per hour, gusting to 28. Tonight, a 30% chance of storms after 4. Low around 69.
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0: Latin Scruggs first recorded that song. It became Ricky Skaggs' first number one hit, Crying My Heart Out Over You. Good morning. It's the 5th of June. Don Reed of the Statler Brothers, he celebrates his 81st birthday today. It's also the birthday of Gail Davies, Mark Wahlberg, Nick Kroll, Amanda Crew, and Jeremy Abbott, Olympian skater. He turns 41 today. T.G. Shepherd and Tim McGraw coming up here in just a bit.
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0: She is his only need. It's Winona Judd a week ago celebrating her 62nd birthday with family by her side at her farm just outside of Nashville, Tennessee. After blowing out the birthday cake, she said she's not only getting older, she is getting bolder too. Kenny Rogers and Dolly Parton are coming up next.
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8: Happy Friday, Central Illinois. My name is Jacob Thome with your overnight weather update. Cloud cover will increase as the day goes on. That'll give way to a high temperature of 84, humidity at 75%, though, which will make it feel like 87. This weekend, 88 and partly cloudy on Saturday. Rain chances on Sunday will bring a high of 82, and we'll have a potential heat wave on the way next week. My name is Jacob Thome. This has been your overnight weather update.
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He scored his first number one hit with Older Women Make Beautiful Lovers from the album Personally, the second song of his to make it to the top of the charts. It's Ronnie McDowell. You're going to be ruining my bad reputation. We'll hear from the Highwaymen, also Rodney Crowell and Tracy Byrd, minutes from now. It's Alan Jackson chasing that neon.

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0: Johnny Cash, Willie Nelson, Waylon Jennings, and Kris Kristofferson, truly a country music group with one of their super hits. It's The Highwaymen, the song written by Jimmy Webb, who, of course, also wrote Wichita Lineman for Glenn Campbell. Another great song. Good morning, I'm Jeff DeWeese with some Rodney Crowell and Tracy Byrd. On the way in moments.
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5: From the Grizz FM Weather Center, a 40% chance of showers and thunderstorms today, mainly between 1 p.m. and 5 p.m. High near 85 with a south-southwest wind at 11 to 17 miles per hour. Gusts up to 28. Tonight, a 30% chance of storms after 4 a.m. Low around 69. Saturday brings a slight chance of storms, high near 87.
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7: 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Source for local news and information. Governor J.B. Pritzker is hailing a financial milestone for Illinois as the state secures its eighth consecutive balanced budget. Lawmakers approved a nearly $56 billion budget for fiscal year 2027, featuring new taxes on prediction markets, cryptocurrency transactions, and digital advertising. Pritzker says Illinois is in its best financial shape in decades. A second suspect has been charged in connection with last month's deadly shooting in Decatur. Diamante Weaver was fatally shot on May 22nd inside a home on the 900 block of West Center Street. Ziyashan Estes was arrested last Friday and charged with first-degree murder. Jarvis Smith Jr. faces the same charge. The investigation remains ongoing. The Illinois General Assembly has approved a bill allowing high school students to replace the 2-year foreign language requirement with career technical education classes. Senate Bill 3070 now awaits Governor J.B. Pritzker's signature. Supporters say it broadens opportunities for workforce skills, while critics warn of reduced language exposure. The change would take effect for the 2028 school year. More local news and information every hour. Here on News Radio 101 and online at DecaturRadio.com.
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We burn up that road to old Mexico, blend in with the desert

0: Even if your start wasn't in the country, but you're here right now, you're always welcomed into our tent of some great country music. It's Tracy Byrd, and I'm Jeff DeWeese. Thanks for joining us this morning. Dave and Sugar, and also Brooks and Dunn, are coming up here in just a bit.
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0: Have you heard the backstory to how Keith Whitley was bribed to record that song by its co-writer Hank Cochran? Well, Cochran had a pair of boots that Keith Whitley really liked. Those boots were pretty expensive, too. Hank, knowing that, he said, "You take that song to number one on the charts, and the boots are yours." It didn't become a chart topper, but it did become a top 20 hit. Hank Cochran gave him the boots anyways. And Keith Whitley scored his first big hit with the song Miami, Miami. Good morning. The Late Joe Diffie coming up next for you right here.
1: It's better over here.
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8: Temperatures swinging up quick. We will be back in the mid-80s here for today. Humidity increasing with gusty winds out of the south and southwest. That is going to drive in those rain chances as well. A system from the west is going to be moving in. Strong storm chances higher north of I-72. Could have some very strong wind gusts with that, some hail. Tornado threat really not there with this. Temperatures staying hot this weekend in the upper 80s. With that WND weather forecast, I'm meteorologist Nick Patrick.
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Songwriter John Schwerer has just completed writing a couple of songs. Daydreams About Night Things he initially presented to Charlie Pride and to Ronnie Millsap. She's an old love turned memory. Ronnie turned him down. He was looking for something with more energy. Charlie Pride looking for something more mellow. John Schwerer just looking for success with both songs. Thought of a song swap. Daydreams became Ronnie Millsap's fifth number one hit. And She's an old love turned memory became a chart topper for Charlie Pride as well. Clint Black, Marie Osmond, and Dan Seals. Terry McBride and the Ride all coming up. She is ready to come on back. Here is KT Osland.

0: It's one of the group's biggest hits, Terry McBride and The Ride, and Love on the Loose, Heart on the Run. Terry staying active in the music business in 2026, a frequent performer at the Bluebird Cafe. He's got a number of concert dates on the road this summer, too. We got Clint Black coming up, and also Marie Osmond with Dan Seals in moments.
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3: From the Grizz FM Weather Center today, a 40% chance of showers and thunderstorms, mainly between 2 p.m. and 5 p.m. High near 85. Winds from the south-southwest at 11 to 17 miles per hour. Gusting to 28 tonight. A 30% chance of storms after 4 a.m. Low around 69. Saturday, partly sunny. With a 20% chance of storms, high near 87.
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5: 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Pritzker is hailing a financial milestone for Illinois as the state secures its 8th consecutive balanced budget. Lawmakers approved a nearly $56 billion budget for fiscal year 2027, featuring new taxes on prediction markets, cryptocurrency transactions, and digital advertising. Pritzker says Illinois is in its best financial shape in decades. A second suspect has been charged in connection with last month's deadly shooting in Decatur. Diamante Weaver was fatally shot on May 22nd, inside a home on the 900 block of West Center Street. Ziyashan Estes was arrested last Friday and charged with first-degree murder. Jarvis Smith Jr. faces the same charge. The investigation remains ongoing. The Illinois General Assembly has approved a bill allowing high school students to replace the 2-year foreign language requirement with career technical education classes. Senate Bill 3070 now awaits Governor J.B. Pritzker's signature. Supporters say it broadens opportunities for workforce skills, while critics warn of reduced language exposure. The change would take effect for the 2028 school year. More local news and information every hour. 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

0: After all said and done, giving up on those empty dreams, reuniting under the peaceful big Montana sky, it's Marie Osmond and Dan Seals and their number one hit. I'm Jeff DeWeese, and on the way, Shenandoah and Dolly Parton.
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0: He's ready to clear the air and leave the baggage behind. It's Vince Gill and Take Your Memory With You. Vince continues to perform with the Eagles this year. They've set up another residency that's going to be happening later this fall in Vegas. On the road this summer, and he also celebrates his 50th anniversary this year in the music business with the release of a new EP of music every month. Johnny Lee and his first big hit coming up.
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7: Temperatures swinging up quick. We will be back in the mid-80s here for today. Humidity increasing with gusty winds out of the south and southwest. That is going to drive in those rain chances as well. A system from the west is going to be moving in. Strong storm chances higher north of I-72. Could have some very strong wind gusts with that, some hail. Tornado threat really not there with this. Temperatures staying hot this weekend in the upper 80s. With that WND weather forecast, I'm meteorologist Nick Patrick.
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A number one hit for Roseanne Cash. It could be part of a how-to book series. How We Make a Broken Heart. The next in the series could be 50 Ways to Leave Your Lover. We got John Conley coming up this hour, Eddie Rabbit, and also Winona Judd with some Sammy Kershaw right now.

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0: For many of us in our working careers, we dabble in a profession and then move on to another. Such the case for John Conley, at one point a licensed mortician turned country music DJ, and ending up to be a very successful country music singer for decades. From his album Harmony, his last and number one hit to date, I Got My Heart Set on You. Good morning. Some Eddie Rabbit and Winona Judd are on the way in moments.
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2: From the Grizz FM Weather Center, a 40% chance of showers and thunderstorms is expected this afternoon, mainly between 2 p.m. and 5 p.m. It will be mostly cloudy with a high near 85. Tonight, a 30% chance of storms returns after 4 a.m.

0: Saturday brings a slight chance of showers and thunderstorms with a high near 87.
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2: 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Governor J.B. Pritzker is hailing a financial milestone for Illinois as the state secures its eighth consecutive balanced budget. Lawmakers approved a nearly $56 billion budget for fiscal year 2027, featuring new taxes on prediction markets, cryptocurrency transactions, and digital advertising. Pritzker says Illinois is in its best financial shape in decades. A second suspect has been charged in connection with last month's deadly shooting in Decatur. Diamante Weaver was fatally shot on May 22nd inside a home on the 900 block of West Center Street. Zayashan Estes was arrested last Friday and charged with first-degree murder. Jarvis Smith Jr. faces the same charge. The investigation remains ongoing. The Illinois General Assembly has approved a bill allowing high school students to replace the 2-year foreign language requirement with career technical education classes. Senate Bill 3070 now awaits Governor J.B. Pritzker's signature. Supporters say it broadens opportunities for workforce skills, while critics warn of reduced language exposure. The change would take effect for the 2028 school year. More local news and information every hour. 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

0: celebrating her 62nd birthday just last week. It's no one else on earth. After her Phyllis and birthday cake and time with family, she is ready to hit the road. She'll be on tour this summer along with Melissa Etheridge. Good morning. Coming up, some David Allen Co. and also Highway 101.
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0: It's Highway 101's Who's Lonely Now with lead singer Paulette Carlson, who stepped away from the spotlight of the music business to focus on family following the loss of her husband here in 2026. She is back at it once again, co-headlining along with Ronnie McDowell on his Red, White, and Blue Tour. We got Brooks and Dunn on the way next.
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13: Temperatures swinging up quick. We will be back in the mid-80s here for today. Humidity increasing with gusty winds out of the south and southwest. That is going to drive in those rain chances as well. A system from the west is going to be moving in. Strong storm chances higher north of I-72. Could have some very strong wind gusts with that, some hail. Tornado threat really not there with this. Temperatures staying hot this weekend in the upper 80s. With that WND weather forecast, I'm meteorologist Nick Patrick.
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Except for Monday and all the rest of the days ending in Y right there. I think she made her point. And that, of course, Lori Morgan. I don't know if you've heard the term wildflowering. Kind of sounds cute, doesn't it? But basically, dating with zero labels is what they call it. Zero timelines and zero expectations. What they found out in the research with this wildflowering going on. It can help you relax and stop overthinking, too. But experts warn it's also the perfect setup for somebody to kind of string you along. You definitely don't want that. So without clarity, they found out it can turn into a commitment avoidance loop right there where you're stuck in something casual that, well, it just never grows. Matter of fact, and if you try it, at least be clear on what you want and don't let the vibe drift right there make you anxious or uncomfortable. That's not something you need in your life, so get that out of your life for sure. Wildflowering. You might want to do a little research on that. Trisha Yearwood coming up, X's and O's, moments away.

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1: From the Grizz FM Weather Center, there is a 40% chance of showers and thunderstorms this afternoon, mainly between 2 and 5 p.m. The high will be near 85 with southwest winds up to 17 miles per hour and gusts as high as 28. Tonight, a 30% chance of storms after 4 a.m. with a low around 69. Saturday will be partly sunny with a high near 87 and a 20% chance of storms. Lows Saturday night will be around 69.
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0: quite the details going on right there, and I like the way they're singing about her, too. Betty's being bad. There you go, some alliteration for sure. That, of course, Sawyer Brown right here at the station with the best country hits around. I'm in a hurry, and I don't know why. Boy, I've been there, done that, and bought that T-shirt way too many times in my life. Alabama, same kind of situation right around the corner. Tell you what's going on with them in a moment or two for sure.
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0: Well, that'd be the case right there if I didn't love you. And then, of course, Steve Warner making a good, good presentation right there for sure. Dolly Parton in a moment or two. Boy, she's a little nervous about this lady sticking around. Watch out. Jolene on the way, and Dolly gets you all the details pretty quick.
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10: The Decatur Police Department is requesting the public's assistance in solving this week's Crime of the Week. On May 15, 2026, at approximately 5 a.m., two white male suspects entered a business located in the 2900 block of North Main Street after prying open a door to gain entry. One suspect was described as wearing a black face mask, while the second suspect was described as having a large nose and wearing a dark-colored baseball-style hat. Surveillance video showed the suspects briefly inside the business before the power to the building went out. The suspects stole an ATM from the business and caused additional property damage during the incident. Photos of the suspects can be viewed on the Crime Stoppers website. 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
8: Crime Stoppers Crime of the Week is a public service message and a courtesy of the Cromwell Media Group of Decatur.
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12: Temperatures swinging up quick. We will be back in the mid-80s here for today. Humidity increasing with gusty winds out of the south and southwest. That is going to drive in those rain chances as well. A system from the west is going to be moving in. Strong storm chances higher north of I-72. Could have some very strong wind gusts with that. Some hail. Tornado threat really not there with this. Temperatures staying hot this weekend in the upper 80s. With that WND weather forecast, I'm meteorologist Nick Patrick.
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0: Beautiful country love song, one of the finest I think I could play for you. Here we go with Colin Ray. Boy, you can see everything in detail right here with this one. And Love Me.
1: I read a note my grandma wrote back in 1923.

0: Love that music, and boy, I fell in love with that thing first time I heard it many, many moons ago, and love playing it for you, and kind of played it for me today, too. Finally, that, of course, T.G. Shepherd. You know, the self-checkout lanes at stores, they say may be fast and convenient for some shoppers, but employees say it's becoming pretty much a major headache for them because of certain shopper behaviors going on. So here's what they had to say. People bringing full carts to a system designed for just a few items and slowing everything down. That gets on their nerves right there. Customers triggering an error in the computer and then walking away, leaving machines frozen and lines backed up. Another one mentioned people routinely ignoring the card-only sign, scanning everything, and then acting very shocked right there when cash isn't accepted. And the final one right here for those employees in stores with the checkout lanes. Well, shoppers who choose self-checkout but need help every step of the way. And I've seen that happen many times.
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1: From the Grizz FM Weather Center, a 40% chance of showers and thunderstorms this afternoon, mainly between 2 p.m. and 5 p.m. Mostly cloudy with a high near 84. South-southwest wind around 16 miles per hour, gusting to 28. Tonight, a 30% chance of storms after 4 a.m., low around 69. Saturday, partly sunny with a 20% chance of storms, high near 87.
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0: Well, I'm sure it'd make a difference if you do. Just tell me why, would you? Why? Nona Judd helping us out here at the station with the best country hits for sure. Quite the story going on right here with this one from the late, great, legendary Conway Twitty and Linda On My Mind. Boy, I can see the visuals going on right there with that one. A great detail for sure.
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0: Well, get right down to it. Sometimes that's unfortunately what it's going to take right there to get over somebody trying to get over you. And a sad way to put it right there from Vince Gill. Joe Diffie waiting in the wings for you with a little story about that pickup man coming up for you pretty quick. I'd have to say a few shakes of the old proverbial stick right around the corner.
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11: Temperatures swinging up quick. We will be back in the mid-80s here for today. Humidity increasing with gusty winds out of the south and southwest. That is going to drive in those rain chances as well. A system from the west is going to be moving in. Strong storm chances higher north of I-72. Could have some very strong wind gusts with that, some hail. Tornado threat really not there with this. Temperatures staying hot this weekend in the upper 80s. With that WND weather forecast, I'm meteorologist Nick Patrick.
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0: Oh, I've had that happen to me a time or two in my life, maybe a lot more than that. I'm not strong enough to say no. And that, of course, Black Hawk kind of laying it on the line right there for us. They say to start your day with something sweet might actually kind of lift your mood. There's a new study found out that adults who added a daily serving of fruit juice or maybe a smoothie, something like that, especially those not getting enough fruits and veggies right there, they found out they feel happier and reported fewer symptoms of depression. So good news right there. Let's know about that simple morning sweet treat. They say boosted their fruit intake and their overall mood, got them in a better positive mood going that direction right there. So something you might want to keep in mind. Try. See if it might help you too. Tim McGraw, Where the Green Grass Grows, coming up for you right around the corner.
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1: From the Grizz FM Weather Center, a chance of showers and thunderstorms this afternoon, mainly until early evening, high near 84, with a south-southwest wind gusting to 28 miles per hour. Tonight, a slight chance of storms developing again before dawn, low near 69. Saturday brings partly sunny skies with a slight chance of storms, high near 87.
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4: 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On May 15, 2026, at approximately 5 a.m., two white male suspects entered a business located in the 2900 block of North Main Street after prying open a door to gain entry. One suspect was described as wearing a black face mask, while the second suspect was described as having a large nose and wearing a dark-colored baseball-style hat. Surveillance video showed the suspects briefly inside the business before the power to the building went out. The suspects stole an ATM from the business and caused additional property damage during the incident. Photos of the suspects can be viewed on the Crime Stoppers website. 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

0: Doggone it, that's as blue as somebody can get right there. Bless her little pea-picking heart. How blue. That, of course, Reba McEntire doing the honors. Speaking of blue, that blue, clear sky with George Strait coming up pretty quick, and the Forrester sister is going to be waiting in the wings.
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0: Bottom line right there, absolutely nobody knows. And a good way to put it, oh, I like that man's voice singing that thing too. Kevin Sharp winding down that set. In a moment or two, getting back to him and just a few shakes of a stick, I got Keith Whitley, When You Say Nothing at All, on the way for you pretty soon.
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12: Well, the temperatures have warmed up quickly today with these gusty winds out of the southwest. It'll keep temperatures warm pretty much through the next several days, if not all the way through next week. Highs in the mid-80s today are actually a bit cooler. We'll have rain chances here through the evening. Expect thunderstorms out there. Strong storm chances are fairly low, but they could come together for pretty heavily north of I-72. Be weather aware today with that WAND weather forecast. I'm meteorologist Nick Patrick.
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Well, quite the evening coming up, so watch out when you're getting around this lady for sure. You might want to avoid her. Straight Tequila Night. John Anderson, fill you in with all the details.

0: Maybe you kind of feel the same way, too, as Janie Fricke. Too much talking. That's right. Let's stop talking about it and go a different direction right there. Enough talk, talk, talk, talk, blah, blah, blah. Anyway, some dream vacations, they found out, don't go as planned. And there's some new research that shows that over 9 in 10 travelers regret at least one trip that they've made. Now, according to one survey, the most common reason for this travel regret, well, something going wrong on the trip, like illness or cancellations, things like that. And destinations that U.S. travelers regretted the most were, and this kind of surprised me here, Las Vegas, followed by the Big Apple, New York City right there, and Miami came in third on that list.
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2: From the Grizz FM Weather Center, a slight chance of showers today with thunderstorms possible after 1 p.m. Mostly cloudy, high near 84. Southwest wind around 16 miles per hour, gusts up to 28. Tonight, mostly cloudy, low around 69. Saturday, partly sunny with a slight chance of storms after 3 p.m., high near 88.
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Bubba went down to Georgia. He was looking for a soul to steal. He was in a bind because he was way behind and he was willing to make a deal. When he came across this young man sawing on a fiddle and playing it hot, and the devil jumped up on a hickory stump and said, "Boy, let me tell you what. I guess you didn't know it, but I'm a fiddle player too. And if you'd care to take a dare, I'll make a bet with you. Now you play pretty good fiddle, boy, but give the devil his due. 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

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Johnny said, "Devil, just come on back if you ever want to try again. 'Cause I told you once, you son of a gun, I'm..."

0: Way down home. 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Love is just a game. We'll get you all the details from the Gatlin brothers in a moment or two. And Mary Chapin Carpenter going to be waiting in the wings for you. I guarantee it for sure.
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1: You know, this old world is full of singers, but just a few are chosen to tear your heart out when they sing. Imagine life without them. 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

0: Let me say, if you've never seen that video with that song, boy, I tell you, you got to check it out. I'll make you appreciate the song even more. Who's going to fill their shoes? Good way to put it. The old legend right there. Oh, the old possum for sure. George Jones. Man, a powerful tune for sure. Leanne Rimes, not that far away, right around the corner with one-way ticket coming up for you pretty quick.
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15: Well, the temperatures have warmed up quickly today with these gusty winds out of the southwest. It'll keep temperatures warm pretty much through the next several days, if not all the way through next week. Highs in the mid-80s today are actually a bit cooler. We'll have rain chances here through the evening. Expect thunderstorms out there. Strong storm chances are fairly low, but they could come together for pretty heavily north of I-72. Be weather aware today with that WAND weather forecast. I'm meteorologist Nick Patrick.
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0: Hey, no big deal, no big thing right there. Guys do it all the time. So come on, guys, back off of those ladies right there. They want to go that direction. You're doing it. Why can't they? Mindy McCready, guys do it all the time. There's a company organization called Hylie. This Hylie poll of about 2,900 Gen Z and millennial daters finds that pets are basically the ultimate matchmaker right there. They say that two-thirds instantly like a profile with a cute animal. Two-thirds own a pet, and a whopping 8 in 10 said that they'd pick their pet over a partner. That does not surprise me in this day and age at all. A little less talk and a lot more action. Toby Keith kind of swings that direction right around the bend.
1: Whoa, okay. 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Hey, this one also says you get a free phone if you switch.
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1: Huh. The T-Mobile one says their customers had the lowest wireless bills versus the other big guys over the past 5 years. 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
2: Mm-mm-mm. Hang on, let me see that. Oh, yeah, we're switching.
1: That's what I'm talking about. 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
5: From the Grizz FM Weather Center tonight, a slight chance of showers and thunderstorms before 7 p.m., otherwise mostly cloudy with a low around 69. Saturday, partly sunny with a high near 88 and a 20% chance of storms after 3 p.m. Sunday, showers likely in the afternoon, high near 84.
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0: Well, as you go through life and learn that lesson early, too, you got to be strong enough to bend. Don't break, just strong enough to bend. Good way to put it right there from Tanya Tucker. Terry Clark helping us out. Better things to do in a moment or two. Got that lined out, ready to go. And soon to follow, the legendary Conway Twitty for you.
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0: What a voice right there. Andy Griggs, Santa Monifine, and good reassurance for sure. You won't ever be lonely. Ain't nothing wrong with that. That first thought sometimes just doesn't cut it. Eddie Rabbit tell you about that second thought in a moment or two right around the corner.
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9: Well, the temperatures have warmed up quickly today with these gusty winds out of the southwest. It'll keep temperatures warm pretty much through the next several days, if not all the way through next week. Highs in the mid-80s today are actually a bit cooler. We'll have rain chances here through the evening. Expect thunderstorms out there. Strong storm chances are fairly low, but they could come together for pretty heavily north of I-72. Be weather aware today with that WAND weather forecast. I'm meteorologist Nick Patrick.
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Roseanne Cash and my baby thinks he's a train. Well, that's okay. I hear last week he thought he was an orangutan, and the week before that thought he was a monkey. So I guess he's role-playing or something. Yeah, interesting song from Roseanne Cash. Hey, how are you? Friday afternoon, it's TGIF. Thanks for being here. I'm Jim West. Here's Sawyer Brown.

0: all sounds like Bakersfield music to me. Matter of fact, Buck cut a version of that song back in the 60s. It's the Desert Rose Band and Hello Trouble. Come on in. On the way, some Reba and Alabama.
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2: From the Grizz FM Weather Center tonight, a slight chance of showers and thunderstorms before 7 p.m. Mostly cloudy with a low around 69. Saturday brings a 20% chance of storms after 3 p.m. with a high near 87. Sunday showers likely with possible thunderstorms after 1 p.m. high near 84.
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0: It is certainly a deep song from Reba McEntire, the greatest man I never knew. And one thing I've learned as an adult, family dynamics, despite what's going on in any kind of a family, and you got to embrace your children. You know, just my opinion on that, but you got to reach out and love your kids and tell them you love them. There's Reba. On the way, some Barbara Mandrell, Bellamy Brothers, and more.
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0: you got to have some brotherly love out there, despite any differences you may have. Matter of fact, call your brother. Call your brother and say hi. Tell him you love him. There's Keith Whitley and Earl Thomas Conley, brotherly love.
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4: The Decatur Police Department is requesting the public's assistance in solving this week's crime of the week. On May 15, 2026, at approximately 5 a.m., two white male suspects entered a business located in the 2900 block of North Main Street after prying open a door to gain entry. One suspect was described as wearing a black face mask, while the second suspect was described as having a large nose and wearing a dark-colored baseball-style hat. Surveillance video showed the suspects briefly inside the business before the power to the building went out. The suspects stole an ATM from the business and caused additional property damage during the incident. Photos of the suspects can be viewed on the Crime Stoppers website. Anyone with information regarding this incident is encouraged to contact the Decatur Police Department Criminal Investigations Division at 217-424-2734 or submit a tip anonymously through Crime Stoppers at 217-423-TIPS.
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8: Well, the temperatures have warmed up quickly today with these gusty winds out of the southwest. It'll keep temperatures warm pretty much through the next several days, if not all the way through next week. Highs in the mid-80s today are actually a bit cooler. We'll have rain chances here through the evening. Expect thunderstorms out there. Strong storm chances are fairly low, but they could come together for pretty heavily north of I-72. Be weather aware today. With that WAND weather forecast, I'm meteorologist Nick Patrick.
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Sailing away with the Oak Ridge Boys with Jim West on a Friday afternoon. Well, today, I guess, is the first day of CMA Fest. CMA Fest underway in Nashville, out there at the Nissan Stadium, where a variety of country performers are going to be on stage. There's too many to name here. A lot of people are going to be there. So if you're in the Nashville area, you might want to check out CMA Fest. I'm sure it's going to be crazy.

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0: Well, you know, I personally have a lot of favorite singers and country songwriters, and in the songwriter department, that guy right there is one of the best tunesmiths, I think, in the business, in country music. There's Rodney Crowell. Rodney Crowell and What Kind of Love.
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2: From the Grizz FM Weather Center tonight, a slight chance of showers and thunderstorms before 7 p.m. with lows near 69 and gusty winds. Saturday brings a small chance of storms after 3 p.m. with highs around 87. Sunday, showers likely and possible thunderstorms after 1 p.m., highs near 84.
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0: Well, around the summer of 1987, singer Buck Owens out there in Bakersfield started hearing echoes of himself on the radio and in the music business, started hearing that song and said, who's that guy singing? And it ended up, of course, being Dwight Yoakam. And Dwight was paying a little homage to Buck Owens, one of his favorite singers. Of course, not only was Buck a favorite of Dwight's, but so was people like Merle Haggard and Johnny Horton and others. But that song kind of led eventually the next year, 1988, into Dwight Yoakam and Buck Owens recording their famous duet, The Streets of Bakersfield.
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0: Ooh, believe me, baby. Yeah, I lied. I did. Trisha Yearwood, Jim West. We're playing the great classic country favorites on a Friday. Highway 101, one of their first ones, is coming up.
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6: 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On May 15, 2026, at approximately 5 a.m., two white male suspects entered a business located in the 2900 block of North Main Street after prying open a door to gain entry. One suspect was described as wearing a black face mask, while the second suspect was described as having a large nose and wearing a dark-colored baseball-style hat. Surveillance video showed the suspects briefly inside the business before the power to the building went out. The suspects stole an ATM from the business and caused additional property damage during the incident. Photos of the suspects can be viewed on the Crime Stoppers website. 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
12: Well, the temperatures have warmed up quickly today with these gusty winds out of the southwest. It'll keep temperatures warm pretty much through the next several days, if not all the way through next week. Highs in the mid-80s today are actually a bit cooler. We'll have rain chances here through the evening. Expect thunderstorms out there. Strong storm chances are fairly low, but they could come together for pretty heavily north of I-72. Be weather aware today. With that WAND weather forecast, I'm meteorologist Nick Patrick.
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0: Ah, she certainly is keeping those home fires burning. You got to give some credit to Mama, you know. There's Ronnie Millsap with Jim West. We're playing the hits, your favorite classic country. On the way, John Michael Montgomery got old Johnny Cash later on, and the song that made Kenny Rogers famous, one of his big early hits, written by the late Don Schlitz. Yep, The Gambler is coming up.
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2: From the Grizz FM Weather Center tonight, mostly cloudy with a low near 69. Winds from the southwest at 10 to 13 miles per hour. Saturday, partly sunny with a high near 87. A slight chance of showers and thunderstorms after 3 p.m. Sunday, a 60% chance of showers and thunderstorms after 1 p.m., high near 84.
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on a warm summer's evening, on a train bound for nowhere, I met up with a gambler. We were both too tired to sleep, so we took turns of staring

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0: let's sell that Grundy County auction incident song from John Michael Montgomery. I promised it to you. There it is. Friday afternoon, TGIF, Jim West here. I was just looking at the calendar. Today's what, 5th of June? June 5th? And sparked my memory to realize that over 50 years ago now, over 50 years ago on June 5th in 1972, I joined the United States Air Force, served my country. And, well, I'm just thinking, my goodness, it's over 50 years ago. Long time ago. Yeah, yeah, I know, I'm getting old.
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0: what voices they have together. Yeah, there's Linda Davis, Reba McEntire together. Of course, Does He Love You? Before that, it was Dan Seals, three-time loser, and Johnny Cash in the old Ring of Fire with the trumpets even. Yeah. Stick around for Willie. Willie Nelson's coming up.
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7: Good evening and happy Friday, Central Illinois. Here's a look at your forecast from the WAND Weather Center. Scattered showers and thunderstorms as we head into the evening hours tonight. The storm threats will dry up and leave us with some scattered showers overnight and into the start of your weekend. Around 69 degrees for our low across Central Illinois with mostly cloudy skies. We'll stay cloudy throughout the entirety of your Saturday and the return of some showers and thunderstorms towards the late evening and overnight hours Saturday into Sunday. But a very warm day tomorrow with a high around 88. I'm meteorologist Ben Whitney.
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All your favorite classic country music lives here. Jim West on a Friday afternoon. Conway Twitty, of course, yeah. Between those blue eyes and jeans. Wow, there she is. This is Conway.

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0: Well, there is a past tense song, if I've ever heard one. It's Little Texas and What Might Have Been. Yeah, What Might Have Been. I'm Jim West. Happy Friday. Good afternoon. Another weekend right in front of us. Oh, boy, looking forward to the weekend. I know you are, too. Stay close for some Lone Star and Ed Bruce.
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2: From the Grizz FM Weather Center, a slight chance of showers and thunderstorms this evening. Overnight lows around 69. Saturday, partly sunny with a high near 87 and a slight chance of afternoon storms. Showers likely Sunday with possible thunderstorms, high near 84.
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0: A successful singer, songwriter, and even actor. Yeah, there's the late Ed Bruce in my first taste of Texas. I'm Jim West. Alan Jackson's coming up, rocking the jukebox again.
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0: you know, I want to take a quick moment and dedicate that song to my nephew, Logan. He's a big George Strait fan. Logan Bruton, down there in Tucson, he just graduated, I guess, this week in high school. Yeah, Logan, congratulations on graduating, and he's getting set to join the Marines. Yeah, hoorah!
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6: Good evening and happy Friday, Central Illinois. Here's a look at your forecast from the WAND Weather Center. Scattered showers and thunderstorms as we head into the evening hours tonight. The storm threats will dry up and leave us with some scattered showers overnight and into the start of your weekend. Around 69 degrees for our low across Central Illinois with mostly cloudy skies. We'll stay cloudy throughout the entirety of your Saturday and the return of some showers and thunderstorms towards the late evening and overnight hours Saturday into Sunday. But a very warm day tomorrow with a high around 88. I'm meteorologist Ben Whitney.
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Oh, just taking that morning ride, loving the fresh, clean air first thing in the morning, yeah, before it gets real hot, right? There's Lee Greenwood with Jim West. And you know, I feel lucky. I feel lucky that it's going to be a good weekend coming up. This is Mary Chapin Carpenter.

0: Well, the lady is totally retired from the country music business these days. You don't even hear much at all about Barbara Mandrell because she's just totally retired. Her and her husband, Ken. I'm Jim West. Happy Friday. Alabama is straight ahead.
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1: From the Grizz FM Weather Center, partly cloudy tonight, low around 69. Southwest winds 10 to 13 miles per hour. Saturday, a slight chance of afternoon showers and thunderstorms, high near 87. Sunday, showers likely with possible thunderstorms, high near 84.
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12: 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This is Josh from Robertson Tire and Auto. We've been family-owned and operated for over 20 years. 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
13: Hi, I'm Jerry Hinkle. Here's what's happening about town. The Scoville Zoo will host Dementia-Friendly Days on the first Monday of every month from now until October, from 1 p.m. to 3 p.m., a day of fun, relaxation, and socializing for our community members living with dementia and their caregivers. 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

0: Whoa, he certainly was. He's a walkaway Joe. There's Tricia Yearwood, Don Henley together Friday afternoon with Jim West. Of course, Tricia is married to Garth Brooks, who is in the news lately. He just surpassed, get this, Garth Brooks just sold over 200 million albums. Only recording artist to ever do that. 200 million. And not only that, Garth is considering selling his massive music catalog, music publishing catalog, and he's asking $2 billion for that, yeah, to the highest bidder. I think it's Sony Music he might be selling it to, perhaps, but Garth's got his record catalog up for sale for $2 billion. Wait a minute, Garth, I thought you were already rich.
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0: Oh boy, what a classic from Charlie Pride. Of course, Kiss an Angel, Good Morning, Friday Afternoon with Jim West. Country folks celebrating birthdays today include Don Reed from the Statler Brothers. Happy birthday to Don. And I got a couple of radio and music friends celebrating birthdays today. My friend Craig Powers works for Curb Records. Yeah, happy birthday, CP, Craig Powers, out there in California. And who else? Larry Hughes, another record label friend of mine, record promoter. Happy birthday to Larry Hughes. He is the son of Randy Hughes, who just happened to be the pilot in that fateful plane crash that took the life of Patsy Cline and other country stars back in 1963. Yeah, Larry Hughes, my friend who's having a birthday today, is the son of Randy Hughes.
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14: Good evening and happy Friday, Central Illinois. Here's a look at your forecast from the WAND Weather Center. Scattered showers and thunderstorms as we head into the evening hours tonight. The storm threats will dry up and leave us with some scattered showers overnight and into the start of your weekend. Around 69 degrees for our low across Central Illinois with mostly cloudy skies. We'll stay cloudy throughout the entirety of your Saturday and the return of some showers and thunderstorms towards the late evening and overnight hours Saturday into Sunday. But a very warm day tomorrow with a high around 88. I'm meteorologist Ben Whitney.
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